angel. 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I turn cities into salt. I even, when I feel like it, rip the souls from little girls. And from now till kingdom come, the only thing you can count on in your existence is never understanding why.

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0: The system is kicking the X in your system! The sound is the system! Listen to the sound! The system is kicking the X

Fighting broke out overnight between rival factions along the Israeli-Syrian border. Initial reports claim Israeli jet fighters bombed a guerrilla base, killing at least 49 soldiers and 13 civilians. Then

0: A nerve gas was released into the house. Firemen affected the gas and complete unconsciousness lasting for 4 hours. Secondary effects of various mechanical and acute memory loss.
1: For how long?
0: Subjective.

death was released into the house. Primary effective of gas complete unconsciousness lasting anything up to 4 hours. Secondary effects of various mechanically acute memory loss.

0: catching the gas. 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Secondary effects are various, mechanically, acute memory loss.
1: For how long?
0: Subjective.

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0: It was more than just not being able to hear anything or make contact with anyone. 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

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Keep

and saying hello to the Jalishnevich Mixcloud. Very lucky to have a fan like this guy. Thanks for pushing my show. Very appreciated.

Moving into International Observer. Observe. Saturday night in Camden Town. Dedicating this one to Andy Scott.

Yeah, this is going back. This is going back to Ray and Christian. Swimming pool. Chilling out with the Chill Factor. Disc volume 2.

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1: Yeah, this is James Mason. The sweet power of your embrace. And in the same show, I can now say happy birthday, Mr. Litko.

Yeah, the song was in the special personal mix. James Mason. 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

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A Morsoki, Rimpli Vosere. Blackpool, late 80s, Sabatitra.

Does James Holden take any drugs when he's making his music? Just a question. When I'm mixing tonight, I'm drug-free. Just into the full sound of Audiometric.

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0: Now we're on the beach, but we're walking back to get a hot dog up on the boardwalk with Moody Man, because I fell asleep on the beach Saturday night and now it's Sunday morning. 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

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Money is too tight to mention. De l'argent, c'est trop, trop serré pour parler de ça. 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

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It's a new album, The Transplanter. 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

Are you still getting a 10 in the English Channel? The Northern Border. This is Schneider TM 1 of

You know, this kind of becomes some rock and roll thing. 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The shuffle in rock and roll. Here it is in techno with Schneider TM. 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I am mixing this with Hercules and the Love Affair.

Yeah, the sun is out. 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Evaporation. As I said with UHT, it's all gonna get hotter. This is 25 years ago. We were on top of that issue a long time ago because we believe in global warming. Like Keir Jen Smith, the Black Dog, and lots of intelligent musicians. 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

0: note of urgency, of indignation, of spiritual hunger. 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

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Don't even need a drink of water to make the headache go away. Give me a sugar pill and watch me just

Discord of Melkor grows in uproar. The Discord of Melkor grows in uproar.